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That would be Jason Aldean on 94.9 Star Country. 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
6: Mostly clear overnight and a low of 44. Tomorrow going to be a beautiful day. Plenty of sunshine and 76.

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1: If you're not following Dustin Lynch on social media, you're missing out on some of his globe-trotting escapades. You really got to check that out. Easy to Love is at number 7.

Chase Matthew, Dr. Pepper Park this past Friday night. Lauren Elena will be in that same space next month on the 5th. And tonight they're together, All My Exes, at number 6 and the Star 9 at 9.

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1: Luke Combs still on cloud nine for receiving an honorary degree of music from Appalachian State over the weekend. 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

Monday tuck-ins on 94.9 Star Country, 635-32. Hit me up. Let me know who you are tucking in. If you got a belated Mother's Day wish, you could do that as well. Tucking in Buddy Christian and his mom, Brandy. Hopefully you treated your mom well yesterday, my friend. And hopefully you had a great day as well, Brandy. Also, got to say hello to Daniel of Rustburg. Happy belated birthday over the weekend to you. Hopefully you had fun as well. 635-32 with Lainey Wilson on Star Country.

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Hit me up. Let me know who you are tucking in this evening. Tuck in BL from his wife and my mom, Patsy. Happy belated Mother's Day. All right, sounds cool. Also, Nivea and tucking in Nivea and Little Man. The two of you are my world, and I love you both from Anonymous. 635-32 are the numbers. Use them. Tuck in those special people in your life earlier rather than later, all right? James Otto is on Star Country.

Money Tech-ins are rolling right along at 6:30, 5:32. I love it when we got call and response. Want to tech in my beautiful, amazing wife, Jess. You will be home soon. I love and miss you terribly. Can't wait to hold you in my arms again. And not to be outdone, I want to tech in my gorgeous, amazing husband, Thomas. Tell him that I love and miss him, and I'm counting down the days. Thank you guys for sharing that moment. 6:30, 5:32 are the numbers. Hit me up. Let me know who you are teching in this evening so that we can do the honors, all right? Ella Langley is on Star Country.

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6: More your tuck ins coming up shortly. 6:30, 5:32. Clear overnight with a low of 44 tomorrow. Plenty of sunshine at 76.

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94.9 Star Country, tucking them in, 630, 532. Big old hello to Garrett, who is tucking in his beautiful fiance, Angel. I love you so much. Guys, have a fantastic evening, okay? Also got to say hello to Ronnie, tucking in his wonderful wife, Sabrina. And thank you for all you do. 630, 532. Tell me who you're tucking in, but if you're trying to do that tonight, you need to hurry, okay? Darius Rucker is on Star Country.

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1: 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Oh my God, you were amazing. Thank you. I am truly blessed. 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
4: Time out! 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

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Let him know that I love him to our moon and stars. Most definitely have a great night. And also, Mama, we got to shout out her with a slew of tuck-ins here for my precious almost 10-month-old great-granddaughter, Hallie Kate. Also to my favorite 22-year-old granddaughter, Chloe, and to my 11-year-old grandson, John Luke. Thank you very much for all the tuck-ins this evening. 6:30, 5:32, anytime between now and 10 o'clock tomorrow night to be included on Tuesdays.

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He has got an opportunity for you to win those tickets to see Joe DeMessina at Dr. Pepper Park on the 30th with What Is It at 5.

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6: Clear overnight and a low of 44. Tomorrow we're going to keep that same energy with the sun in the mix. Plenty of sunshine and a high of 76.

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Ella Langley on 94.9 Star Country, home of Brett and Taylor Mornings. 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We're talking Zach, Shine King, as well as Ashley McBride. 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
0: 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Another 12 in a row begins now with Bo Stevens. 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

0: 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B.O. Stevens rolling on out for the evening. No worries. We're going to get back together tomorrow night at 7. Until then, you keep being you. I'll keep being me.
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1: 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If I-

saw the old man's face. Front page obituary. He was a millionaire. He left his fortune to some guy he barely knew. 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
1: Do you know that up on the mountain, we have no mosquitoes? 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
2: I got ate up by mosquitoes from... 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I was by, like, a lake and stuff. I had to put the pink... 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The calamine spray?
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0: The sweetest night of the year returns. And this year, we are going to sparkle. 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
1: Oh my gosh, when I saw the number come up, I thought it was a spam and I almost didn't answer it. 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Oh my God, you were amazing. Thank you. I am truly blessed. 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
13: When you finally find your thing, you want the whole world to know about that thing. 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
1: You know that up on the mountain, we have no mosquitoes? I think it's because of the wind.
2: Probably less
1: humid, too. And I got a pond, and we have no mosquitoes.
2: I got ate up by mosquitoes from... I was in upstate New York. I'd never been bit as much as I did then. It was by, like, a lake and stuff. I had to put the pink... What's that stuff? The calcamine spray?
1: Calamine lotion. But you know what else you can use? Meat tenderizer when you get, like, stung.
2: Like the mallet?
1: No, the stuff, the tenderizer, the
2: seasoning?
1: Dash on, yeah.
2: I'm picturing, like, the mallet. You're just pounding.
1: Whack yourself. 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
1: The last passengers from a cruise ship hit by a deadly hantavirus outbreak have disembarked and are flying to more than 20 countries for quarantine. A French woman is the latest confirmed infection. France's prime minister says she is in intensive care but stable at a Paris hospital. An American is suspected of infection after initial testing, but is not showing symptoms and will be retested. The World Health Organization recommends close monitoring of all former passengers. Governor Abigail Spanberger has signed a paid family and medical leave law, making Virginia the first state in the South with a statewide program. The law allows workers up to 12 weeks of paid leave for serious health needs, including parental leave. The governor says the program will cover more than 3 million Virginia workers. Roanoke City Council has approved a $421.5 million budget for fiscal year 2027, passing 5-2 after months of cuts to close an $18 million deficit. About 29 positions are being eliminated, up to 95 more will be frozen, and staff raises drop from 3-2%. Capital project cuts top $50 million, including upgrades to Fire Station 2 on Williamson Road. Mayor Joe Cobb calls it the toughest budget in his 8 years on council and says a third straight year of cuts is not out of the question. I'm Ian Price, and that's the news on 94.9 Star Country.
2: Sub-freezing temperatures in the mountains mean that you might need to run the defrost this morning. Now, if you didn't wake up to freeze conditions, still, don't forget the jacket as you head out the door. Temperatures as we get our Tuesday started hover in the mid-40s, but will gradually heat up to the 70s by the afternoon. Tomorrow will feature a pretty similar temperature story, but another front moving through is looking to bring some showers and some possible gusty thunderstorms. Damaging winds look to be the main concern with this system. From WDBJ7, I'm meteorologist Ava Herrera on 94.9 Star Country. I pledge allegiance.

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1: Why did the guy quit playing the... 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
2: What accent was that?
1: 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Hence the joke. Why did the guy quit playing the triangle in the reggae band?
2: Why?
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1: Ella Langley continues to be awesome and break records. Like, every day I'm reading a new headline. She's done something.
2: Mm-hmm.
1: Currently, she is the first female country artist to have the top two spots on the Billboard Hot 100.
2: Yeah, I feel like she's not finished either.
1: No!
2: My wife said she listened to that album from beginning to end, top to bottom. Every song is great.
1: Dandelion.
2: I guess, yeah.
1: Yeah, she...
2: does she have another one?
1: No, like
2: then that. Yes, Dandelion.
1: I don't know why I asked if I knew the answer. Conversation. Oh. Just for you to say, yeah, Dandelion.
2: Yeah.
1: But no.
2: I like when I go, they go, what would you like to drink? And I go, diet. And they're like, Coke. And I'm like, what else do you have? Oh, that's it. Yes. Diet Coke, please.
1: Maybe you want diet tea. You want it, and you don't know to call it unsweet.
2: Oh.
1: You got to clarify.
2: All right.
1: They're being polite.
2: Yeah.
1: But being mean to your servers.
2: I'm never mean to my servers.
1: Yeah, that's true. You're a very good customer. Choose in Texas and Be Her, 1 and 2 spots on the Billboard. Like, the only person that's ever done that was Morgan Wallen.
2: Wow.
1: He's a dude. So yeah. Think about every female country artist has ever been. She's the first one.
2: Shania never had that?
1: Not 1 and 2.
2: Huh.
1: I mean, I haven't done my research. I'm just saying what the internet told me. Yeah. So I'm going to assume.
2: All right.
1: Mitchell Tenpenny's wife, Megan Patrick, you know, she was on tap to come to the Starbucks, but we had weather problems. Didn't get to happen.
2: Well, we were supposed to have weather problems. We didn't have weather problems. Remember,
1: right.
2: We canceled it because it was like 70% chance of rain. Then it changed.
1: Oh, yeah. Well, better safe than sorry. You don't want to get everybody out there. Then it starts dumping and lightning and thundering and stuff. Well, she has canceled her summer tour dates because she is having a baby. And she's like, you know what? Too much. I'm out.
2: Yeah.
1: Yeah.
2: I get it.
1: These women, like Lauren Elena, when she was having her baby, she was like 9 months pregnant on stage singing. I'm like,
2: great.
1: Go.
2: That means she doesn't do a makeup date for us. Way to get pregnant. Mess up our
1: Well, now, hold on. Date. Yeah, the baby's doing the fall.
2: Yeah.
1: It's done for. We'll find someone else.
2: All right.
1: Finally here, the American Idol finale was last night and featured the final three contestants.
2: Oh, I haven't watched it yet. Don't spoil it for me.
1: Well, I'm glad. I wasn't going to, but I was going to talk about it off the air, so maybe I won't. This isn't a spoiler, though. Hannah Harper, you familiar with this name?
2: Yeah, blonde hair girl.
1: So
2: really
1: she,
2: pretty.
1: Yeah, so she's saying heads Carolina, tails California. Jody Messina walked out to finish the song with
2: her.
1: That. Total surprise. Hannah was so awestruck she couldn't even sing. So here's a little clip from last night's show.

0: That's fun.
1: She screamed fun. So loud.
0: I feel like Jody Messina's like the sweetest lady on the planet.
1: I think so, too. So you don't want to talk about who won?
0: You can.
1: She won.
0: Did she?
1: She won!
0: Oh, that's exciting.
1: Yeah.
0: So I like her.
1: Yeah, so congratulations, Miss Hannah Harper. Oh, I just realized there's probably people I did spoil it for. I was trying to burst your bubble. Probably just burst someone else's bubble.
0: Way to go.
1: I'm sorry. Just follow me under Zach Bryan for awfulness of the day. I'm sorry. And that's news from Nashville.
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0: President Trump is heading to Beijing for high-stakes talks with Chinese President Xi Jinping. The U.S. wants China to use its influence over Iran to reopen the Strait of Hormuz. China, a major buyer of Iranian oil, says it wants the war to end. The Washington accuses Chinese firms of aiding Iran's military. The White House has set low expectations for the summit, focusing instead on keeping trade relations stable and avoiding further strain on global markets. A Rockbridge County Rescue Squad chief is facing embezzlement charges. 55-year-old Barry Arnold of Millboro was arrested after an investigation into the Goshen first aid crew found multiple purchases outside the scope of normal operations, some appearing personal in nature. Arnold faces two counts of embezzlement and two counts of conspiracy to commit a felony. Investigators say additional charges and arrests may be forthcoming. A Roanoke County family has taken the Virginia High School League to federal court over a policy that bars homeschooled students from competing in public school sports. A federal judge heard arguments yesterday on whether their ninth grade son, homeschooled for religious reasons, should be allowed to run for Northside High School's track and cross country teams while the case plays out. The family argues the policy violates equal protection and religious freedom rights, pointing out that private school and virtual school students can already compete. The judge says she will review the evidence before issuing a ruling. I'm Ian Price, and that's the news on 94.9 Star Country.
1: Mountain frost was a possibility this morning, but widespread, we're all seeing a rather cool start to your Tuesday. Highs warm to the upper 60s and low 70s this afternoon with plenty of sunshine. Overnight lows will be mild, and Wednesday will feature more daytime highs in the 70s. But a cold front moving through is looking to bring our next wave of rain. Precipitation will mostly be in the form of some scattered showers, but the system could bring some locally gusty thunder showers. Rain dries out overnight into Thursday. From WDBJ7, I'm meteorologist Ava Herrera on 94.9 Star Country.
2: A firefighter flew across the country for college graduation. Why was it so special? Well, it was 22 years in the making for this reunion. Don't try to guess the story. Tell you all about it. Two songs from now on, you're warm and fuzzy on Star Country. 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
1: 22 years ago and 4 score, a firefighter named Alan Kent helped deliver a little baby named Chloe. You know, firefighters, you never know what call you're going to go to. This was a call he wasn't ready for, but Buddy sprang into action, got to hold baby Chloe. He's now retired, and he just flew across the country because Chloe graduated college. Somehow they kept up over the years. He wanted to be there for her big moment.
2: I think that's cool.
1: This is Alan and Chloe talking about their reunion.
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3: Stacy, after the birth of Chloe, stopped by the station. 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
3: In our line of work, you know, we don't usually have all the time good things happen. 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
1: And then they got married. 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
1: sorry.
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2: 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It's Play for a Purpose in honor of Autumn Bushman. 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They play for children's mental health. 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
1: Yes, together they are changing lives and they're putting on a charity football game, the Roanoke Rampage football team versus Orange County Lawmen. Again, that's this Saturday, May 16th at the Salem Football Stadium. Kickoff is at 3:15. 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And if you want more information on this event, you can check out the Roanoke Rampage Facebook page.
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1: Sylvester Stallone,
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1: I know. Rude.
0: Taylor's husband is criticizing our radio show. You know what we're going to do? We're going to sit and we're going to watch him.
1: And judge him. He's like your dad. Your dad loves to make comments about our show, too. I think it's healthy, though, we get these criticisms from the inside.
0: Dad just lets me know when there's a song he doesn't like.
1: That, too.
0: Yeah.
1: We need that healthy
0: He's
1: criticism
0: like,
1: in our life.
0: That's not real country. That's what my dad says.
1: Gary.
0: Sylvester Stallone asked Queen for the right to use Another One Bites the Dust for Rocky III, but they declined. So he asked Survivor to write a song, and they came up with this song. What is it?
2: Is it Eye of the Tiger?
0: It is, yeah.
1: Rising up.
0: Hey.
1: Hello.
0: Look at you two. What's your name?
2: Justin Brown.
0: Where are you calling from, dude?
2: Roanoke, Virginia.
1: Justin, congratulations. You're going to see Zach John King at Sidewinders Wednesday, May 27th. It is now an 18 and older show, and you can visit SidewinderSaloon.com to get all the details.
2: All right.
0: Was that you singing or somebody else in your car?
2: My wife.
0: What's her name?
2: Haley.
0: Hall. Haley, sing it, Haley. Sing it. Give us a bar.
3: Rockin' up. Back on the street.
0: Yeah.
1: Get this girl a record deal. Get her on Star.
0: Chances. Nice job.
1: I don't know bars. Just the man and his will to survive.
0: Okay, great. Okay. 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
5: The last passengers from a cruise ship hit by a deadly hantavirus outbreak have disembarked and are flying to more than 20 countries for quarantine. A French woman is the latest confirmed infection. France's prime minister says she is in intensive care but stable at a Paris hospital. An American is suspected of infection after initial testing, but is not showing symptoms and will be retested. The World Health Organization recommends close monitoring of all former passengers. Governor Abigail Spanberger has signed a paid family and medical leave law, making Virginia the first state in the South with a statewide program. The law allows workers up to 12 weeks of paid leave for serious health needs, including parental leave. The governor says the program will cover more than 3 million Virginia workers. Roanoke City Council's approved a $421.5 million budget for fiscal year 2027, passing 5-2 after months of cuts to close an $18 million deficit. About 29 positions are being eliminated, up to 95 more will be frozen, and staff raises drop from 3-2%. Capital project cuts top $50 million, including upgrades to Fire Station 2 on Williamson Road. Mayor Joe Cobb calls it

0: is, because I'm just for point of reference, baby boomers are the demographic cohort born between 1946 and 1964.
1: No.
0: So your parents are not boomers.
1: My parents are
0: baby boomer babies.
1: 70 and 73, whatever that era is. 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
0: Yeah, well, we're going to talk about baby boomer texts next on 94.9 Star Country.
1: When you text me, is that what you're saying?
0: I'm a baby boomer baby. Okay. I was born in 1969.
1: Happy birthday, Brett, too, by the way.
0: Oh, thanks.
1: 6/35/32. It's Brett's birthday, y'all. He's like, I don't want anyone to see them. Why do you not want birthday wishes on your birthday? Everybody loves birthday wishes.
0: That's fine. I don't get that hung up on birthdays.
1: 6/35/32. Wish B Sharp a happy B.

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1: Have you ever gotten a random text from your baby boomer parents that details someone's morbid health issues? Think random text like, he's gone with no explanation.
2: Who's he?
1: You're right. Number one, this is known as the boomer bad news drop. And it's when your parents or older relatives casually send alarming news with zero context.
2: Like somebody's deathly ill. Like it's just like, oh,
1: yeah.
2: What? We're having a great conversation before this.
1: Number two, like randomly admitting they had surgery but didn't want to bother anyone.
2: Oh.
1: Or out of the blue describing your uncle's platelet count from a recent blood draw. I didn't even know Uncle Billy was sick, you know.
2: Right.
1: Number three, therapists say a lot of boomers were raised to treat emotions like facts instead of conversations. So instead of easing into the difficult news, they just drop it like it's hot.
2: Okay. Sometimes you just got to rip the Band-Aid.
1: People on Reddit think it's because boomers love to be the first to come up with the good news to give the bad news. Especially if it's bad medical news, but at least it gives younger generations another thing to bond over.
2: Mm.
1: And again, baby boomers are 1946 to 1964.
2: Mm. So that would be your dad's.
1: Yeah, my dad, my
2: era.
1: Mom. Yeah.
2: Does Gary just drop the ball on things, or your mom?
1: I don't think so. I know mom will tell me when a relative is sick.
2: A phone call though, or a text?
1: It's a text sometimes.
2: Yeah. Well, sometimes it's like.
1: But I also, I want to know. I'm interested to know which one of my relatives had a hernia operation or whatever.
2: Well, I feel like it's also one of the things that depends on how close you are
1: with
2: to the relative.
1: Yeah.
2: So if it's like, you know, going to be a really emotional situation, that's warrant a phone call. If it's, you know, your cousin's brother's sister's aunt's hamster, you could text, you know.
1: Our 20-year-old social media guru, Abby, was in my office yesterday. She goes, I want to make a song out of your texts. I said, what's wrong with my texts?
2: I've seen this trend, yeah.
1: And she goes, you're like pawpaw texts. And I went, well, what the heck does that mean?
2: Ooh.
1: I said, give me an example. And she said, when she's at an event, I'll text her and go, how is event? ?
2: You can't say the event.
1: And she'll go, well, it's just truncated. It's just quick. I feel like I'm speaking her language to abbreviate things. Isn't that what you're supposed to do?
2: Yes,
1: and then I'll go, PPL happy,
2: You can't say three extra letters to write the word people.
1: I get saving.

0: time.
1: In her language.
0: No, we can't. We don't think that fast. And you also, it's too.
1: No.
0: Well, I was going to say you need more punctuation, specifically an exclamation point and emojis. You emote that you're mad at people when you text because there's just no like excitement in your texts.
1: Like what? What do you mean?
0: Like, hey, well, just saying, hey, you would just write, hey. I need hey exclamation point smiley face to let you know you're not saying, hey, I sense a tone. We've been talking about this for like ever since I came on the show many moons ago that we need a lesson in your texting etiquette.
1: Maybe you need not be so sensitive.
0: That's my generation. We're very sensitive
1: I
0: people.
1: I know.

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2: Let me tell you who doesn't need luck.
1: Billy Zane, Titanic. A real man makes his own luck.
2: Wow.
1: It's an iconic
2: interesting
1: line
2: reference.
1: The movie.
2: Yeah, I was thinking Mark Skolrud, but. Yeah.
1: Well, I agree. He's skilled,
2: yeah.
1: Talented. He knows what he's doing. Luck, schmuck. Psh, you don't need it.
2: Yeah. Him and Billy Zane.
1: Cal from Titanic.
2: What?
1: When's the last time you saw Titanic?
2: Oh, 1990?
1: Well, his character's name was Cal.
2: Oh,
1: and he
2: okay.
1: was very, you know.
2: Cool.
1: Mean.
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peeps, hot jack in her cherry coke town. Mama and daddy put their roots right here, cause this is where the car broke down. Yalla dog school bus kicking.

0: President Trump is heading to Beijing for high-stakes talks with Chinese President Xi Jinping. The U.S. wants China to use its influence over Iran to reopen the Strait of Hormuz. China, a major buyer of Iranian oil, says it wants the war to end. The Washington accuses Chinese firms of aiding Iran's military. The White House has set low expectations for the summit, focusing instead on keeping trade relations stable and avoiding further strain on global markets. A Rockbridge County Rescue Squad chief is facing embezzlement charges. 55-year-old Barry Arnold of Millboro was arrested after an investigation into the Goshen first aid crew found multiple purchases outside the scope of normal operations, some appearing personal in nature. Arnold faces two counts of embezzlement and two counts of conspiracy to commit a felony. Investigators say additional charges and arrest may be forthcoming. A Roanoke County family has taken the Virginia High School League to federal court over a policy that bars homeschooled students from competing in public school sports. A federal judge heard arguments yesterday on whether their ninth grade son, homeschooled for religious reasons, should be allowed to run for Northside High School's track and cross country teams while the case plays out. The family argues the policy violates equal protection and religious freedom rights, pointing out that private school and virtual school students can already compete. The judge says she will review the evidence before issuing a ruling. I'm Ian Price, and that's the news on 94.9 Star Country.
1: Mountain frost was a possibility this morning, but widespread, we're all seeing a rather cool start to your Tuesday. Highs warm to the upper 60s and low 70s this afternoon with plenty of sunshine. Overnight lows will be mild, and Wednesday will feature more daytime highs in the 70s, but a cold front moving through is looking to bring our next wave of rain. Precipitation will mostly be in the form of some scattered showers, but the system could bring some locally gusty thunder showers. Rain dries out overnight into Thursday. From WDBJ 7, I'm meteorologist Ava Herrera on 94.9 Star Country.
2: Number one. Happy birthday, Brett.
3: Okay.
2: It's Brett's birthday.
3: Yeah.
2: 6:35:32 if you want to wish him well.
3: Okay.
2: Number two, I wrote you a birthday poem for our good news story of the day.
3: You wrote me a birthday poem?
2: Okay. I put in facts about you in ChatGPT.
3: And let AI write it.
2: And ChatGPT wrote a poem for your birthday.
3: Oh, great.
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1: Police officers in Lansdale, Pennsylvania had to rescue three baby raccoons. They were trapped inside somebody's chimney. They were able to get them out. No injuries.
2: Man, those are cute little babies too, aren't they?
3: Oh my gosh.
2: They're adorable.
1: Like little kitty cats.
2: Well, except they have hands. Like a cat with hands. They can like...
1: Oh, that's true.
2: Yeah. They can like eat cereal with a spoon.
1: I like the videos of the raccoons where they look like they're plotting something because their fingers move.
2: They control a drumstick with those fingers.
1: Do they have four or five?
2: They actually have seven.
1: Well, actually, how about this? A 49-year-old athlete from Aruba earned his 10th Guinness World Record title by pulling a 21,737-pound bus with his neck.
2: The only thing I heard in that whole story was, Aruba, Jamaica.
1: Ooh, I want to take you. So you didn't hear anything about this amazing
2: something
1: feat?
2: About pulling 87,000 pounds with his neck.
1: A bus.
2: Okay.
1: Guy put a rope around his neck, or hopefully something a little less irritating, and pulled the bus.
2: Well, that's dumb. Did it get him in the book or something?
1: If you were listening and you had not just sung up on the Beach Boys.
2: Yeah.
1: Yes, he earned his 10th Guinness World Record because he does stuff with his neck.
2: Oh, great.
1: He's got a big neck and he can do stuff and he pulled a bus.
2: Yeah.
1: So congratulations to this man. And a happy birthday to you, Brett Sharp. It's Brett's birthday, you guys. Yep. And I wanted to do something special for your big day. So
2: okay.
1: I was going to write a poem, but then I realized it's going to take too long.
2: You don't have that skill.
1: It's going to take too long. And ChatGPT could just do it for me. It would be really, really good. So plugged in facts about you. You'll hear them in the poem.
2: Okay.
1: Can you cue me up something whimsical? Perfect. Okay. Happy birthday to Brett Sharp, king of the gym and the morning carb drought. He won't touch food before noon, but diet Mountain Dew, he's already 6 cans in, no doubt. He rolls through town in his big white truck, looking cool wherever he goes, probably headed to check on the pond or investigate Oak Island clues that nobody knows. Every week, he watches treasure hunters digging holes beside old rotten wood, yelling, "This is the season," though deep down he knows they'll never find anything good. Hanner's heard the same old Oak Island theories at least 1,000 times or more about secret maps and pirate gold and Templar evidence found offshore. Then comes Brett on the radio, DJ voice smooth as buttered toast, playing songs, cracking jokes, sounding like a cool celebrity host. But his favorite title of all is OG. He's Kyson's guy. That kid could ask for the moon, and Brett would back a truck up to the sky. So here's to Brett on his birthday. May the pond stay calm and clear. May the truck stay giant and spotless. And may Diet Mountain Dew last all year. May Oak Island finally find treasure. May noon arrive a little less slow. And may Hanner, Noah, and Kyson continue to make your world glow. Happy birthday to Brett Sharp.
2: Thanks, buddy. That was very sweet.
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1: Man stuff.
2: Why don't you get me a 2026 Indian Motorcycle Sport Chief 116 cubic inch 1890cc black smoking color?
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2: How about the 2026 Indian Motorcycle Pursuit? The Dark Horse. 1768 cc's, 108 cubic inch. That baby will get it.
1: Get her done.
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0: that. 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

0: south of Sanity, Zach Top. 94.9 Star Country. Good morning, Professor.
1: Good morning.
0: It is time to win. It is Back in the Day with Professor Taylor Sherrill. 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
0: For my birthday, here's what I want.
1: Okay. Lay
0: I want
1: it
0: you
1: on
0: to
1: me.
0: Get Logan a zero-turn John Deere mower from Vice.
1: So your birthday gift is a birthday gift for Logan?
0: I want you to get him that for my birthday.
1: For your birthday. That's not confusing at all. What if you got it for him for your birthday?
0: Then I would be buying it for him, and that's not a birthday gift. I want you to buy it for him.
1: What if you gave me the money, and then I went and purchased?
0: How about the weed eater, but get the straight shaft, not the curved?
1: What if you came with me to talk the language, and I just nod and say...
0: To Greg?
1: And
0: okay,
1: I say,
0: Greg will help.
1: Hook me up with what he said.
0: You know what? And he wouldn't make you feel silly either.
1: I know.
0: He's that kind of guy. He's just a great guy.
1: That's Greg McLaurice for you.
0: It is. 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So many people know about Vice. If you don't know, you should know. I talked to Scott Howard the other day. I was like, what are you doing? He was like, oh, I'm taking my whatever to Vice. I was like, oh, you know Greg? And he goes, yeah, everybody knows Greg.
1: I-Y-K-Y-K.
0: Yes. 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Are you haunted by half-finished projects on your land? John Deere is here to say, not anymore.
1: No.
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0: Stroll. 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
1: Hefty
0: slider bag. 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Come on.
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0: All right, Michaela, do you want to say good morning to the professor?
1: Good morning, Professor.
2: Good morning.
0: She's going to help you win. She'll answer the questions. You agree or disagree with her answers. The two of you have to get four right as a team for you to win.
1: Okay.
0: Professor, back in the day on this date, 94 years ago, in 1932, Charles Lindbergh's 20-month-old son, Charles Jr., a.k.a. the Lindbergh baby, was found in this state 10 days after he had been abducted.
2: From where did he begin?
0: No, he was found in this condition.
2: Oh. I was about to say, like, Montana. Comatose.
0: Michaela, is it comatose?
1: No.
0: No, it was dead.
2: Oh, my God.
0: Baby was dead.
2: Yeah. Wait, what happened to the baby?
0: So it got abducted. And it was, like, held for ransom, and they found the baby dead, yeah. That's a terrible story.
2: Why the heck are we doing this in our back in the day? We are supposed to be Bright Taylor Mornings, life and fun.
0: It's history.
2: Well, it's sad.
0: People know about the Lindbergh baby.
2: We want fun history.
0: Okay, here we go. Michaela, 63 years ago in 1963, this man walked out just before his appearance on the Ed Sullivan Show when he was told he wouldn't be allowed to perform his tribute to Defeating the Communist Scare, talking John Birch Paranoid Blues. He sings like this, everybody must get stoned.
2: Okay, I get this one mixed up often. They just made the movie about him.
0: I think Michaela knows it.
1: I don't.
2: Bob Dylan.
0: Is it Bob Dylan, Michaela?
1: Sure, she sounded very confident.
0: Yes, it is. There's two right.
2: I kept wanting to say Marley. I'm like, I know it's not.
0: 55 years ago in 1971, Mick and Bianca were married. What was their last name? They divorced in 1980. Together, they had one child, Jade Sheena Jezebel, one of Mick's seven children with four different women.
2: Jagger?
1: Yes, agreed.
0: Yeah, because he's got moves like Jagger.
2: And doesn't he have, like, at least 10 kids or something?
0: Well, I just said.
2: Oh.
0: Seven children with four different women.
2: I had to think about who this was, so I kind of heard.
0: You can't accuse me of not listening when you never listen.
2: Because I'm trying to play a game, trying to win for Michaela. It's a lot of pressure.
0: Last one for the win, Michaela. Here we go. Professor, 48 years ago in 1978, the Commerce Department caved to feminists and said these natural extreme weather conditions would no longer be named exclusively after women.
2: Mother Nature.
0: Michaela, is it Mother Nature?
1: No,
0: it's hurricanes. Used to be like Hurricane Camille and Hurricane Helene, and they were like, no, why does it always have to be after women? No.
2: Oh, that was on purpose? And then they started adding boy names in there?
0: I guess. I don't know. So that was before my time, but yeah.
2: My guess wasn't totally ridiculous. But Kayla, congratulations. You have that pair of tickets to see Ashley McBride at Dr. Pepper Park Saturday, August 22nd. Tickets are on sale now at drpepperpark.com. Congratulations.
1: Thank you.
0: You're so welcome. Who's your big giveaway station?
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4: The last passengers from a cruise ship hit by a deadly hantavirus outbreak have disembarked and are flying to more than 20 countries for quarantine. A French woman is the latest confirmed infection. France's prime minister says she is in intensive care but stable at a Paris hospital. An American is suspected of infection after initial testing, but is not showing symptoms and will be retested. The World Health Organization recommends close monitoring of all former passengers. Governor Abigail Spanberger has signed a paid family and medical leave law, making Virginia the first state in the South with a statewide program. The law allows workers up to 12 weeks of paid leave for serious health needs, including parental leave. The governor says the program will cover more than 3 million Virginia workers. Roanoke City Council's approved a $421.5 million budget for fiscal year 2027, passing 5-2 after months of cuts to close an $18 million deficit. About 29 positions are being eliminated, up to 95 more will be frozen, and staff raises drop from 3-2%. Capital project cuts top $50 million. Including upgrades to Fire Station 2 on Williamson Road. Mayor Joe Cobb calls it the toughest budget in his 8 years on council and says a third straight year of cuts is not out of the question. I'm Ian Price, and that's the news on 94.9 Star Country.
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0: Heart, her heart for my thank you, sweet lady?
1: No, it's done.
0: It was done when I said thank you, sweet lady.
1: And she's then acknowledging your message, and now it's done.
0: Who says who? Acknowledge her acknowledgement?
1: You can't. If you were to double tap that, that's weird. You'd be tapping your own message. Are you going to heart your own message? Well, it doesn't make sense. It's done now. Don't make it weird. You're done. Put the phone down. No more texting. You're done, Grandpa.

0: Luke Combs, Sleepless in a Hotel Room, 94.9 Star Country. Taylor was just reading to me a bunch of facts that I really didn't care about, and she didn't get to finish it. She got upset because, well, I put my headphones on. I'm not finished. Okay, well, we got to talk.
1: I had a cool thing I was telling you about. It's actually, I thought you'd find it interesting. It's historical. Whatever.
0: Of everyone who died on this day? No, I don't want to hear that.
1: Every 20 years, a president dies or gets shot on this date. It started in 1840 with William Henry Harrison. The last time it happened was Ronald Reagan.
0: See, did you get it out?
1: No, actually, there's like 10 more things I need to tell you about
0: this.
1: That's
0: her OCD needing to come out. You had to finish. Go ahead and finish it.
1: It's going to take a minute. Okay, in 1840, William Henry Harrison died of pneumonia. 1860, Abraham Lincoln was assassinated. 1880, James Garfield was assassinated. 1900, William McKinley assassinated. 1920, do you see I'm going every 20 years a president died? This is a very spooky
0: date. On this date?
1: Yes.
0: On this very date?
1: Yes.
0: That's moderately interesting to me.
1: Warren G. Harding, 1920. Franklin D. Roosevelt, 1940. 1960, John F. Kennedy. Do you not find that fascinating?
0: It's almost like a conspiracy, isn't it?
1: Something. That's a fun fact. You're welcome.
0: I mean, that's way better than yes or BS. Let's just blow that
1: off. No. Let's play.
0: Birthdays I actually remember.
1: Happy birthday, Brett Sharp.
0: Thanks.
1: Wait, time out. What does that mean? Birthdays, like you slept through your birthday, you don't remember your birthday? What does that mean?
0: No, people's birthdays I remember.
1: Oh. Hope I'm on this list. Probably not.
0: Number one, my brother's birthday. Do I remember my little brother's birthday?
1: Of course, it's Eric. It's your brother.
0: Yeah, July 21st.
1: Happy almost birthday.
0: My wife's birthday.
1: Mm. Now, I do remember that we had an issue with her birthday last time because Facebook said it was her birthday, but it wasn't.
0: No, I corrected it.
1: So then, yes, you know her birthday.
0: Yeah, February 5th. And Noah and Kyson's birthday.
1: Duh, of course he would. Oh, no. Okay.
0: I do, yeah. March 4th and Earth, Wind, and Fire Day.
1: September 21st.
0: Yeah.
1: That was a very anticlimactic answer to yes. I was hoping it was going to be like you forgot someone's birthday. Or I could stump you on somebody's birthday. What is Logan's birthday?
0: Oh, I have no idea.
1: What's Ellie's birthday? We're like family, too.
0: October 31st?
1: No.
0: October 30th?
1: 30th. When's Gary's birthday, your dad?
0: That is June 8th.
1: When's your mama's birthday?
0: September.
1: I don't know their birthday, so you could make up a date and I'd say sure.
0: You know your mom and dad's birthday? September 9th.
1: Of course I know my mom and dad's birthday. You don't sound convinced that you know Brenda's birthday.
0: Yeah. I know their anniversary is April 14th.
1: Right, your mother gave you life and you don't know her birthday.
0: September 8th.
1: You just looked away. That means you don't know her birthday. Gary and Brenda, please text your son. Get him in line, please.
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0: June 13th, September 8th.
1: So you gave the wrong birthday for your dad.
0: I don't know why I froze when I was on the air. As soon as I was like, oh, that doesn't feel right. It's June 13th because my dad's on Friday the 13th sometime.
1: Gary, I am sorry on behalf
0: He's
1: of
0: not
1: Brett Sharp.
0: Listening.
1: Yes, he is.

0: 94.9 Star Country, the daddy-daughter dance presented by Roanoke Valley Community Credit Union is what, 10 days away?
1: 10 days away, single digits tomorrow. That's crazy. I love that event, though.
0: So that's next Friday. Mm-hmm. And this is the event that normally sells out or comes close to it. It's the sweetest night of the year if you've got a daughter, and it doesn't matter ages, whatever.
1: We have babies. We have adults that come. It's come one, come all. If you got a dad in your life, a granddad, a father figure, come on. We're going to be dancing. We're going to be eating. We're going to be having all kinds of
0: Not everybody has a dad. We don't turn anybody away, just FYI.
1: Yeah, it's the daddy-daughter dance.
0: Yeah.
1: Diamonds and denims theme this year.
0: And yeah, we're going to sparkle. Star Country Daddy-Daughter Dance, Diamonds and Denim, presented by Roanoke Valley Community Credit Union, sponsored by Amrine's Fine Jewelry, the Beauty Saloon, and the Berglund Center. This year's dance will be all about the glitz, the glam, and the jeans. Taylor and I will be hosting. I'll actually be spinning the tunes this year.
1: Yeah? What are you going to wear? Something sparkly?
0: Yeah, I sure am. Yeah.
1: How about some jeans?
0: I'm going to wear denim and diamonds.
1: I think you should wear some jeans that have a little bedazzle on the pockets.
0: If I've got those, I'll wear those.
1: Let me know. We're going to be having such a fun time May 22nd, 6 to 9 in Berglund Hall.
0: It's next Friday.
1: Yeah, dinner, desserts, lots of dancing. RVCCU will have some activities for dads and daughters where you can just hang out with your dad. You can make birthstone necklaces at the Amrine's booth. You can sparkle up your hair or your dad's beard. I love when the dads do that at the beauty saloon booth. So many activities at the Daddy-Daughter Dance next Friday, Berglund Hall, 6 to 9.
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7: When you finally find your thing, you want the whole world to know about that thing. 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The next thing you know, it's a thing. Canva, the thing that makes anything a thing.

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1: What is the term that doesn't come from refrigerator, but actually from Frigidaire?
2: Fridge?
1: Yeah.
2: Huh.
1: It doesn't come from refrigerator. It's the actual brand name.
2: So which came first, refrigerator or Frigidaire?
1: Well, refrigerator, I would think.
2: And they're like, we're going to take that fridge part.
1: It's like Kleenex. It's like they own, it's like Coke. It's like they own the term.
2: Frigidaire sounds like dairy.
1: It's like Google. Did you Google it? You know?
2: Now we say, did you ChatGPT it?
1: Oh, yeah.
2: Did you Gronk it? Did you Gemini it? Did you ask Jeeves?
1: But nothing's landed like those.
2: Right.
1: Yeah. And the first British act to debut at number one on the Billboard 200 with their first album was...
2: The Beatles.
1: One Direction.
2: What?
1: Yep.
2: Number one?
1: With their first album.
2: Which song? Oh, I guess album. It doesn't matter.
1: You think I know One Direction music?
2: Maybe.
1: I don't. No, I don't.
2: You're like, you know everything.
1: Don't know that one. Is that the Harry Styles band?
2: It is.
1: Okay.
2: Zayn Malik and Niles Horan. Singular.
1: Yeah.
2: Okay. Niall.
1: In a new poll, 56% of people said they think they're cool now, compared to 43% who said they were cool in high school. Do you think Antoine Terrell was cool in high school? Antoine's in there because he likes our morning show better than his own.
2: Were you cool in high school?
3: What do you think first? And then I'll answer the question.
2: I picture Antoine in high school.
1: I think
2: he's got friends.
1: I think he thinks he was cool.
2: I think he was cool.
1: Do you?
2: I'm going to vote cool.
1: What about now?
2: Cooler. I really do think so. He's all got right. A swag about him when he strolls the hall.
3: I was cool in high school, and I am cool now. Even though I do feel like being cool is a young person's game, and once you grow up, you don't want to be cool. You want to be responsible.
1: The fact that you just said it's a young person's game.
2: As a youth.
3: I want to be mature.
1: That was not cool.
2: What was your senior superlative?
3: Ooh, I don't remember. I got my yearbook. I'll go find it.
2: Come back to you.
1: The coolest.
2: What was your senior superlative? Did you have one? Was that a thing around your time?
1: Most likely, I don't know.
2: Most likely to succeed.
1: What was yours? Go ahead.
2: Most fashionable.
1: Most fashionable. All right.
2: I dressed up at school. I was kind of nerdy in that
3: the
2: way.
3: The devil still wears Prada.
2: That's how I.
1: Bumble is ditching the swipe feature and changing its famous women message first rule.
2: Well, that changes the entire app.
1: I know it does. The company says people are burned out with dating apps, so they're moving toward an AI matchmaking system.
2: Don't like it.
1: Everything's AI.
2: Bumble was cool, though, except as a woman, there was more pressure because you had to make the first move. But what was cool was, say, you swipe to the guy you liked, it would immediately pop up if they'd already swiped to you.
1: So you were on it. You were on it.
2: Yeah.
1: You were on Bumble.
2: Oh, yeah. And Logan Cheryl popped up.
1: Were you on Tinder?
2: No, Tinder was a little scary for me, if I'm being honest.
1: Oh.
2: Bumble felt a little kinder, a little more gentle, a little
1: less
2: safer.
1: Less hooky-uppy?
2: Yeah.
1: Gotcha.
2: But I remember I saw Logan Cheryl pop up, and I went... Yes. And then it popped up and said, it's a match. Because if they'd previously liked you, and I was like, oh, we're meant to be together.
1: And then you stalked him.
2: And then he ghosted me. Creeper. It's a whole story.
1: A new report points out how many small businesses are selling hats these days to, quote, world build. The idea is that turning us all into walking billboards and fans is more valuable than just advertising.
2: Like hats that have logos on them?
1: Yeah.
2: Mm-hmm. Yeah.
1: It's got to be a logo that I think is cool for me to wear a hat with the logo on it.
2: What?
1: Unless I'm on the farm and then I want old hats that I can get dirty.
2: I feel like the only time I've ever seen you in a hat is a Star Country hat.
1: Oh, yeah. No, I wear hats all the time on the weekend.
2: It's
1: when
2: like,
1: I'm out working, doing yard work.
2: It's your casual look.
1: Yeah.
2: Wearing your hat with your overalls and suspenders.
1: And last thing here, how would you feel about using pet parking spaces outside of stores or supermarkets? They look like small temperature-controlled rooms with a window, which you would prepay for through an app. I'm a fan. I love animals. Keep your animals out of the grocery store. I don't need your animal's hair in my meat.
2: Ew.
1: Right?
2: Nobody's hair is getting in your meat.
1: It is. And the dander and everything else. Keep your animals out of the... Yes. Yeah, let's do this.
2: Basket.
1: As long as they're good and comfortable for the animal, for the pet... And climate controlled, I say, yeah, do it.
2: I feel like that just seems like a lot of work. I think a better solution of a pet parking spot would be, it's almost like handicap comes first, obviously, but like there's parking near the front of the store. So if your pet has to stay in the car, you can keep eyes on him. Make sure nobody's going to kidnap your dog, right? You know what I mean? Because sometimes if you park far away, you can't see if anybody's getting in your car.
1: Yeah, these aren't in the actual... This is up next to the building. It's just a bunch of boxes up next to the building.
2: Oh. I still feel like somebody could kidnap your dog.
1: No, they're locked.
2: Just take the dog codes in the store and just keep your dog away from Brett. You see Brett coming, just
1: not
2: keep your dog away.
1: And that's your Star Buzz.
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2: Want to take this time to wish a happy birthday to Brett Sharp again. Happy 40th birthday.
1: This? Why are you doing this every single break?
2: Because I got to thinking. I was like, you know what would have been a better birthday gift other than the sodas and balloons and such that I got you? Should have gifted you with some Glow Fiber on this birthday. 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

0: Better get those tickets. 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
1: 18 and older, baby.
0: 18 and up now. We have lowered the age. Let more people in because he appeals to a younger group.
2: You can just say it. It was a birthday gift that you, on your birthday, which is today, you wanted to bestow among people and say, you know what? Let the 18 and older come.
3: There
2: come
3: you go.
2: On, come on. That was so kind of you.
0: So is it too late to talk about Mother's Day?
2: No, it's week of or week after of.
0: Because there are some Mother's Day fails online that have been hitting the internet.
2: Is this like that mom that went off when we played that clip of her being like, Dad, just don't even try. You're going to mess it up anyways.
0: No, but here are some fails, according to the internet. One woman said that her husband ruined Mother's Day by telling her how grateful she should be for all the stuff he was helping her with on Mother's Day.
2: Now, Dad.
0: That's a fail.
2: Don't do that.
0: One kid said that their mother got upset when they texted her a happy Mother's Day message.
2: Yeah,
0: she just said thanks. Yeah, but that's generational.
2: I mean,
0: Noah would much rather, he's 28, he'd much rather talk to me via text.
2: Oh, do you know who you are talking to?
0: I know.
2: I concur.
0: You too.
2: But I feel like on Mother's Day, you have to make the call.
0: One mom shared a card she got from her 5-year-old that said, I love you, Mom, but I love Dad more.
2: That's so mean. I know I didn't mean to buy it, but aw.
0: He's 5.
2: I know.
0: One mother said she was disappointed because her husband got something for his mother, but didn't plan anything special for her.
2: That's a big debate, is the whole, well, you're not my mom thing. But I think you still, she carried your children. Your children are here because you are a dad because of her.
0: Well,
2: give her something.
0: To those people and others, one person online suggested a mulligan. In golf, it's like a free shot. For all the mothers that didn't get the day they wanted, I propose next weekend you get a redo.
2: Mm.
0: Do exactly what you want to do and give your spouse a chance to get it right and redeem themselves. It says, I know celebrating after the fact is an idea, but darn, you all deserve it. And you need to be celebrated properly and just be open about it. I messed up on Valentine's Day, Mother's Day, whatever. So here's my question. Did I mess up because I didn't wish you two a happy Mother's Day?
2: Or get you me and Rachel?
0: A card? Yeah.
2: No, I mean, we're not your wife. We're not your sister.
0: Okay.
2: I mean, I don't take offense to it. I don't think I do now that I'm thinking about it, do I? No.
0: Glad I brought it up. Okay, so I'm good. I'm in the clear.
2: Question is, what did you do for Hannah?
0: I made her a song.
2: All right. Okay, yeah, you actually...
0: You had me email it to you last night.
2: You actually won Mother's Day, I think. I'm not exaggerating. Your song you wrote for Hannah might be the greatest gift you could have ever given. Her and me, quite honestly. I've listened to that song more times than I care
0: Which
2: to admit.
0: Which is super weird, because it's all about Hannah.
2: But it's catchy.
0: Yeah.
2: An AI song that I enjoy, that's how you know it's good, that I'm liking it.
0: Am I in the clear?
2: Yeah, you win.
0: Okay, good.
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0: that song growing on you?
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0: You liked it from the beginning.
1: It was always kind of planted. It didn't need to grow anymore.
0: All right.
1: It is what it is. Hey, it's the bubble. It is. It was.
0: It was. Chris Jansen. 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

0: and a liar and pathetic. You see, a Taylor Swift song.
1: All you ever gonna be is me.
0: That's what it reminds. That's what that reminds me of. The end of that.
1: It's about bullies, people being rude.
0: Yeah,
2: and a liar and a loser.
1: And pathetic.
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0: star baby.
1: You are the star baby today.
0: He's the star baby.
1: He's the star baby.
0: Happy birthday to the star baby.
2: Great. Thanks. All right. You can steal. We will start with you, Tay.
0: I won yesterday, by the way. Just continue.
2: This lady turns 40 today. Did you win yesterday?
3: Tiebreaker.
0: By the number.
2: Oh, that's right. Yeah. Negative 100 to 100.
0: Yep.
2: Sharon Carter in the MCU. She was also Nicolette on the Fox medical drama The Resident and Emily Thorne on Revenge.
0: Raven Simone.
3: Brett Sharp.
2: Emily Van Camp.
0: Oh, yeah.
3: Okay, your birthday buddies with that lady, whoever Zach. That is. By the way, the best birthday present of today was the one that Brett gave to all of us as listeners when he tried to do a Jamaican accent this morning. That was awesome.
2: Horrible.
3: It was so bad.
0: That was the first time we cracked the mic this morning.
3: You'll have to go listen to the podcast later as soon as the show is over.
2: You don't have to. Zach, this lady turns 42 today. Scarlett O'Connor on Nashville.
3: It's like the Nashville week here. We had Nashville yesterday.
2: Yeah.
3: Raven Simone.
0: Brett Sharp.
2: You don't know either?
0: No.
2: Scarlett O'Connor.
3: Yeah.
0: I mean, I remember I watched like the first season, but it was so long ago.
3: Nam Tipple.
2: Taylor. This.
3: Who was it?
0: Yeah, you didn't say.
2: Oh, it was. I did. Oh, Claire Brown. Claire Bowen.
0: Claire Barton.
3: Thanks.
2: Claire Bowen. Tay. This.
3: Your birthday buddies are not very exciting so far.
2: This man turns 43. Ned Sampson on The Office. He was on The Office spinoff The Paper. Oh, I left that for you because I thought it was an Office reference.
0: Well, and he was in the Opalite music video, and I can't for
2: this
0: the life
2: says
0: of
2: he also played
0: of...
2: older brother Bill Weasley in the Harry Potter movies, Caleb, the naive programmer in Ex Machina, and General Hux in the Star Wars movies, The Last Jedi and The Rise of Skywalker.
0: Yeah, and I guess that I only know him from the Opalite music video. He was fun in that, but I don't know. Steve Carell.
3: Ethan Dilbarger.
0: This is hard today.
2: No. It is. It says you pronounce his name like tonal, but with a D. Donal Gleason.
3: Nobody is
2: on the board yet. All right, Zach.
3: Yeah.
2: This man turns 45 today. Freddie Mercury in the Queen movie Bohemian Rhapsody, which earned him a Best Actor Oscar.
3: Rami Malek.
2: That's correct. Yeah.
3: There we go. I got one.
0: Board. I wish I had that one.
3: One.
0: I love that movie.
2: This man turns 48 today. Jim in the American Pie movies.
0: Jason Biggs.
3: There you go.
2: That's correct. Yeah.
3: Yep.
2: He was the apple pie guy.
3: He was the apple pie guy. Jim.
2: Zach, this lady turns 57 today, my age. Tootie on The Facts of Life. Now she's on a Netflix sitcom called The Upshaws.
3: Kim Fields.
4: That's correct.
3: Tootie. Wow.
0: I thought it was Trudy.
3: No, it was Tootie.
2: Tootie.
0: That's a terrible nickname. Oh, it's Tootie.
2: Tay, this man turns 58 today, the greatest skateboarder in video game history.
0: Tony Hawk.
2: That's correct. It is two
3: to
2: two.
3: Got some real celebrities to share a birthday with.
2: Last one, Zach.
3: Okay.
2: For the win. This man turns 60 today. One of the Baldwin brothers, whose daughter Haley Baldwin is married to Justin Bieber.
3: Which one is Haley?
0: Which one is Haley?
3: Steven.
2: Zach wins.
3: Yes!
0: He was also Barney Rubble in the... One of the greatest movies from the early 2000s.
2: It wasn't.
0: The Flintstones Take Rock Vegas.
3: Oh, man. Quality.
0: Oh, it was so good.
3: How many Oscars did that win again?
0: Should have swept the season.
3: 12, yeah.
2: How many Razzies did it win is the question.
0: Y'all haters.

0: right, Zach, keeping with the trending topic of this morning.
1: It's accents Brett can do or it can't do. Yes?
2: It's Brett's birthday.
1: Oh, Brett's birthday.
3: It's my birthday.
2: It's like Oprah.
0: Can you do a reggae accent, a Rasta accent?
4: A little bit, man.
0: That's not bad. That's better than the one I had.
2: I need to go back and listen
4: Tell
2: to
4: you
2: it.
4: Tell your joke, man. Let's do something.
2: It threw me off because I was had my head down. And I was like, wait.
1: It was.
2: I didn't, just speaking English? Yeah. Which is
1: I didn't know what
2: good.
1: He was doing. And then when he stopped, I realized what he thought he was trying to do.
0: I didn't know I was going to do it until I got into it. And then I went, oh, I should bail on this right now.
4: You All should right. bail on it, man. It's so bad.
2: So good.
0: The topic terrible is answer. Birthday traditions. Okay. You got to get all three right to win. Mm-hmm. Who used to get a giant chocolate chip cookie in lieu of cake as a teenager?
1: Let's see. Giant cookie. I feel like I remember Taylor getting a giant cookie on her birthday back when, way back in the day. Taylor.
2: I wish. Those things are good.
0: Mom and Dad used to get those for me all the time. It was so good. Mm.
1: Was it just the cookie just for you?
0: Yeah, it was a giant chocolate chip cookie.
1: Would you just take the hell to eat it? Oh,
2: yeah. Well, it was a giant cookie cake, but in Brett's hands, it just looked like a little regular sized chocolate cookie.
1: That's what I'm saying. He just picked it up and he just ate
2: one
1: the
2: bite.
1: Whole thing.
0: Were you saying I'm fat?
2: Then you got big hands.
1: No, we're saying that's why you're fat. We didn't say you are fat.
2: No.
1: That would be the reason. It's
2: not number on his B-day.
0: Number two, who still gets a funfetti cake for their birthday?
1: Taylor.
0: Yeah.
2: I love a funfetti cake. My mom tried one year to be like, let's get like a bakery to make a cake. I'm like, I just want Pillsbury funfetti. I'm a simple girl with simple needs. And it didn't slap. I got to have it. I want to ice it. I want to watch it happen. I want to sprinkle it. I want to make it myself.
0: My dad always wanted a German chocolate cake. You ever had that?
1: Uh-huh. Yeah.
2: What? Why don't you like the German chocolate cake?
0: Because it's like, has like caramel? Lumps in it.
4: It's chocolate with more rage, German rage.
2: What is it? It's just chocolate cake with funky icing, right?
0: I don't know. There's something more to it. Like coconutty or something?
1: I don't know. I'm not a cake guy, so it's kind of hard for me to answer that question. I'm sure the internet can tell us the difference.
2: It is topped with gooey caramel-like filling of coconut, pecans, and evaporated milk.
0: There you go. That's why I don't like it. It's got
4: nuts.
0: Coconut.
4: It got the nuts in it.
0: And last one for the loss.
1: What an L.
2: That looks good.
0: Who gets a $150 check for their birthday?
1: Brett.
2: What does that even mean? Like your parents, Hannah, who gives you this check?
0: My mom mails me a check every year for my birthday. I'm like, oh, thanks. I got you a $100 Mother's Day gift card at the quilting store.
2: You're just trading it off.
1: I know. I realize that in your adult life, it's like someone gives you a $100 gift card and then you give them a $100 gift card. I'm like, what's the point? What are we doing this here for?
2: Just re-gift it.
1: Yep.
2: Have you gotten your check this year?
0: I did, yeah.
1: What did you buy with your money?
0: Well, I just put it in the deposit thing yesterday in my phone.
2: What are you going to do with it? That's a lot of money.
0: I'd pay a bill. I don't know.
2: Fill up your truck with gas?
1: Yeah, half.
0: Put a half a tank of gas.
2: Happy birthday, Brett. I hope you have a wonderful birthday and that
0: Thanks,
2: you
0: buddy.
2: Can eat and not feel guilty. That's all I ask.
1: You earned your hunger today.
0: I'm going to Hannah got me concert tickets for tonight. I'm going
2: That's
0: to see Black Label Society. They're doing Zach Sabbath, which is Zach Wilde doing Black Sabbath songs. That'll be great.
1: Yeah, Zach Top doing Black Sabbath
0: that
1: songs.
0: That would be even better.
1: I'd pay to see that, too.
0: All right, Zach's in next. 12 in a row commercial free. That's it for us. Say bye, Tay.
2: Happy birthday!
0: Thank you. Say bye.
2: Oh, bye.
0: Yeah.
2: Bye.

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Kane Brown, very bold statement by him this week, because they said, who's the Mount Rushmore of country music? So four artists. And he said, George Strait, okay, Morgan Wallen, okay, Shania Twain, and himself. I mean, I like Kane Brown and all, but Johnny Cash, Dolly, Hank, come on, Kane.

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1: Oh my gosh, when I saw the number come up, I thought it was a spam and I almost didn't answer it. 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
8: Hi, I'm Pastor Kevin. In America today, our homes may look good on the outside, but on the inside, many times they're disaster zones. Unfortunately, what is meant to be a place of love, peace, and safety is often a place of chaos, conflict, and dysfunction. Many families today are so dysfunctional. To be honest, it's easy to be discouraged when you look at most families in America today. But the good news is, God wants to bless your family. But like many things, there is a catch. The catch is, if you want God to bless your family, then you've got to do it His way. You have to establish a relationship with Jesus Christ. Maybe you need to take a time out and think about that today.
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11: Sun today, high 73. Rain back in the forecast for tomorrow.

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0: He's taking a break from the Morgan Wallen Tour to come see you. 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

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All this week, Brett and Taylor have tickets to see Ashley McBride. 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
1: I got a text. This emoji, happy birthday, people dancing.
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1: Okay, and then it says, wishing you the most amazing day filled with lots of love, laughter, and duh, cake. And I put, thank you, sweet lady. It ends there. No, she hearts my thank you, sweet lady. So now do I heart her heart for my thank you, sweet lady?
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1: 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Acknowledge her acknowledgement?
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2: 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You're done, Grandpa.
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Hey, it's Zach Jackson. Here's my food nerd news of the day that I'm in for. They are coming out with Cinnamon Toast Crunch Pancake and Baking Mix. So now you can have all that taste into the pancakes, waffles, muffins. I'm in for it. Not zero calories, though.

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Joe D. Messina, Dr. Pepper Park, a couple weeks away, Saturday, May 30th. 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

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I saw a story the other day that one of the actresses from Full House said they only make like $1 a month now in residuals. Meanwhile, cast of Friends, $20 million a year, still just for those reruns.

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0: That is Zach John King. He'll be at Sidewinders on May 27th, and you can win those tickets 6:50 tomorrow morning here on Star Country.
1: A few days before he turned 80, he was sitting out back in a rocker. 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

this small town, he said, she said. Ain't it funny how rumors spread like I know something y'all don't know? Man, that talk is getting old. You better mind your business, man. Watch your mouth before I have to knock that loud mouth out. I'm tired of talking, man. Y'all ain't listening to my old dude.

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One more cash grab keyword today that could win you $1,000. That's at 520. 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

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Zach Jackson here. This is kind of stuff that only happens in Florida. Woman hears a noise on her front porch. She thinks somebody's breaking into her house, which is bad, right? Okay, well, it wasn't that. It was two alligators fighting on her porch. I'm not sure what's worse. I might rather have someone try to break into my house than have to deal with that. 12 in a row, commercial free. 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
7: 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Rain back in the forecast tomorrow.

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0: Ella Langley, congratulations. First female country artist to have the top two spots on a Hot 100. Because that song right there, Be Her, is number two. And Choosing Texas is still number one. It's 94.9 Star Country.
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You're going to go see Jody Messina on May 30th. 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

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Ashley McBride coming to Dr. Pepper Park. 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
0: 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Tonight going to be mostly clear with a low around 53. Tomorrow for your Wednesday, got a chance of showers and maybe a thunderstorm, mainly after 4 p.m. Increasing clouds, high near 74. Could see some wind gusts tomorrow, reaching up to 22 miles per hour for your Wednesday. Looking outside, it's a few clouds. 73 here at 94.9.

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1: 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So if you want to do that, you got to be tuned in for the game of What Is It? And you call in and you could win. The number to call, I'll go ahead and tell you that. That way you can have it in your phone. 540-767-STAR or 434-477-1212. 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
3: I got a text. This emoji, happy birthday, people dancing.
4: 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That's a GIF.
3: Okay. And then it says, wishing you the most amazing day filled with lots of love, laughter, and duh, cake. And I put, thank you, sweet lady. It ends there. No, she hearts my thank you, sweet lady. 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
4: 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You're done, Grandpa.
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0: Josh Ross, Hate How You Look, 94.9 Star Country. Coming up, top of the hour, got Jody Messina tickets. If you want Jody Messina tickets, I've got them. Stick around.
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0: Luke Bryan, she's country and she knows it. 94.9 Star Country, the Brett and Taylor Morning Show this morning. By the way, it's Brett's birthday. 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
0: Star Country weather. Tonight going to be mostly clear, low around 53. Tomorrow, increasing clouds with a high near 74. Chance of showers and maybe a thunderstorm, mainly after 4 p.m. Chance of precipitation is only 30%. Could see some wind gusts, though. 22 miles per hour potential. Tomorrow, looking outside, partly cloudy, 72 here at 94.9.

0: 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I Can't Love You Anymore. 94.9 Star Country. And getting closer and closer to that 5 o'clock. I got Jody Messina tickets at the top of the hour to be given away. 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
1: 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If you know the answer, you could win Jody Messina tickets. 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

0: rock all summer long. 94.9 Star Country. You want to win Jody Messina tickets? Well, you got to answer the what is it question. The question today, 61% of singles have looked for a date on this website. Hello, Star Country. What is it?
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0: 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And I will tell you this, it is not a dating app. I'll tell you that. It's not Facebook either. So that narrows it down a little bit. If you know what it is, give us a call. 540-767-STAR, 434-477-1212. If you want to win a pair of tickets to go see Jody Messina, Dr. Pepper Park, Saturday, May 30th, you got to answer the question. 61% of singles have looked for a date on this website. It's not a dating app. Give us a call if you want to guess.

0: Lauren Elena, Chase Matthew, All My Exes, 94.9 Star Country. The question for the What Is It for Jody Messina tickets. 61% of singles have looked for a date on this website. Hello, Star Country. What is it?
1: Is it Instagram?
0: It is not Instagram. Call back, try again.
2: Is it LinkedIn?
0: It is LinkedIn. You got it right.
2: Awesome.
0: There you go. What's your name?
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0: Chris, where are you calling from?
2: Rocky Mount.
0: Chris calling from Rocky Mount. Well, you just want a pair of tickets to go see Jody Messina, Dr. Pepper Park.

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Zach Topp, South of Sanity, 94.9 Star Country, and more tickets to give away tomorrow. We got Zach John King, Ashley McBride for the Brett and Taylor Morning Show. Then on the drive home with me at 5 o'clock, we got Jody Messina tickets. So if you want a concert tickets, we're the place.

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2: 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I know it's late, but I knew you'd pick it up. 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
1: Yeah.

Tonight going to be mostly clear with a low around 53. Tomorrow for your Wednesday, increasing clouds. You got a chance of showers and thunderstorms. Chance of precipitation, 30%. High near 74. And a chance of wind, 22 mile per hour wind to be exact. Now looking outside, a few clouds. 72 here at 94.9.

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1: Okay, and then it says, wishing you the most amazing day filled with lots of love, laughter, and duh, cake. And I put, thank you, sweet lady. It ends there. No, she hearts my thank you, sweet lady. So now do I heart her heart for my thank you, sweet lady?
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2: 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You're done. 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No more texting. You're done, Grandpa.
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Cody Johnson and the former number one in the Star Night at Nine. 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

0: Hey, it's Brent and Tay. Cash and King tomorrow is how we kick off the winning Zach John King tickets at $650 and a potential $1,000 cash at $720.
1: 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I didn't have anything cute for that.
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6: Mostly clear overnight with a low of 52. Tomorrow starts out as a beautiful day and progressively gets more rainy in the afternoon. You can expect a high of 76.

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This is why Ella Langley is the hottest performing artist in the world as we know it right now. And she is going to be on stage at the Salem Civic Center on June 25th. And I heard a rumor that we've got another opportunity for you to win those tickets being announced very soon. Right now, it's Zac Brown Band on Star Country. So

0: The sweetest night of the year returns, and this year we are gonna sparkle. 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